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Vi skal have fat i Jared and the Pacemakers. It's gonna be all right.

Rick Nielsen, hvor det her med I'm not ready for you yet. 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I've got a way of my own.

gruppen hed Soupy Sales, og nummeret, det hed The Mouse. Nu skal vi have fat i The Beach Boys. You're so good to me.

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Det hedder nummeret her med Jackie DeShannon. Vi skal have fat i Sam Cooke. Han skal synge et nummer, der hedder Love Will Find a Way.

0: It's Wonderful to Be in Love. Det hed nummer her med The Ovations. Nu skal vi høre en gruppe, der hedder The Detergents. Og det nummer, der hedder 007.
1: Hey, Tommy, what's the matter? You look down.
2: Man, I'm most disturbed.
1: Why?
2: It's my girl.
1: What do you mean?
2: She's involved with another guy.
1: Another guy?
2: An international personality.
1: Wow.

0: salad?
1: Yeah, what was her name?
0: I don't know.
2: At the Detroit, the detergents, open here. Og nummer, det var 007. Eller James Bond, om I vil. Vi skal have været i Alvin Cash og The Crawlers. 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